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3: Normal soul or a deity or a demonic self. Its determination depends only on the actions of the soul. According to our scriptures, 85% souls are said to be reborn between 35 to 40 days and the remaining 15% souls take 3 to 4 years to get another body.
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0: Katero, I'm not saying some kind of too much in our circle, Sam.
1: Yeah,
0: but I'm not saying
1: I'm going to go to the Kanga. I'm going to go to the river. Yeah, go for him.
0: Cody, what Cody?
1: Now, go on, you could learn to join Javadio.
0: I ain't a Chirangi machine, I mean, I'm going to be a Tassio, but I attack.
1: There's a Sasa Mutia Kosha, Mifrim Ponga, Yuria, Eka Passimaga to Achena Shakisha, Macaristeri for Faria and Jeremy Jacques. Jeremy Jacques, Nelson Macarista for Faria and Eka Passimio Quadominic, Areka Mesamaria, Nottingham, Pina, Okomago Jeremy Jacques. 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
0: eh
1: ntabwo yagiye
0: wapi Tingam, we got on which Yaraku, another movie, Singapore, two novels, but I had.
1: Handy cheap middle class, I'm shocked. The government has us to reverse as a new class.
0: But I said, yet,
1: here is the Muchen you can't. Chuka Gataria, the Kipasa de Bersa, Isaac, Aragusiga, Maguia Sagua, Gusiga, and here, sir. But I'll be on the Yapa, Siraka, Kasaka, Shaka.
0: Yeah, I'm sort of fond of Miranga.
1: Isaac and hamburgers in Mukabuku.
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0: Mihanda,
1: Yako, got it brief.
0: Mihanda, Chigari Mujituku, Yango, you see, she was.
1: That's what I cook on you. How could you?
0: Eh?
1: It's gone also about how can you? I'm going to get your cousin, I'm not supposed to deny you.
0: I'm going to put the other one. I'm going to put the other one.
1: I'm going to go to the phone. Nyibamuri za transport yo nabagamo
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